Hunter X there in Golden. Yep, one of the probably millions watching the Apple event earlier today. The surprise and shine. All kinds of new stuff. But, of course, the big headline grabber is the iPhone Duo. The foldable phone from iPhone. The first one they've done. It looks pretty cool. 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If you can afford all that, we'll see how that works out. The wife already interested. I kind of am, too. And I just got the 17, so let's make

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8: Slight chance for showers
9: tonight. Otherwise, mainly clear skies. Lows dip down to about 70. Sunshine mixed with clouds at times. Tomorrow, chance of thunderstorms. Highs level off around 85. Partly cloudy skies and foggy tomorrow night. Chance of thunderstorms. Lows around 67. In the Sam 103.9 Weather Center, I'm meteorologist Ray Miller. Currently 84.
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0: Stella Lefty, Boston. Malcolm Todd, earrings. Todd here. By the way, Oreo dropping some Halloween monster cookies, scaring the kids. Apparently, they were seen on Oreo.com, a base of double stuff and golden sandwich cookies, dipped in vanilla-flavored colored fudge, handcrafted into four monster-inspired designs. Get them before they go, because they probably will.
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0: I'm a sucker for you, the Jonas Brothers there. I'm Todd. Well, a big twist. The controversial ending to the Western Michigan college football game over the weekend. On opening weekend, the Big Ten calling for the results to be reversed and Western Michigan to be declared the winner. Was a Hail Mary the last second of the game, but there were two different clocks that weren't together for some reason. It's a whole big thing going on there. And depends on who you talk to. And there are whole different schools of thought, so we'll see. A lot of folks who pontificate about this for a living say not likely they'll reverse it, but you never know. We'll see. We'll play some David Guetta next. Stand by.
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0: Baby Doll, Dominic Fike, and Nicki Minaj and Ice Spice. Little Barbie world for you. Really good news. Apparently, there was a month-long effort to recover Ohio children reported as missing or endangered. Operation Meridian is what they called it. The authorities say 79 missing kids recovered last month, ranging in age from 6 to 17. Wow. That is scary that those kids went missing, but thank God they got them all back, it looks like. Freya Sky, Silent Treatment, we'll play that next.
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2: Slight chance for showers tonight.
3: Otherwise, mainly clear skies.
2: Lows dip down to about 70.
3: Sunshine mixed with clouds at times.
2: Tomorrow,
3: chance of thunderstorms.
2: Highs level off around 85.
3: Partly cloudy skies
2: and foggy tomorrow night.
3: Chance of thunderstorms.
2: Lows around 67.
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5: You've played it cool and I played it dumb. Don't you think I'm a little too young to be messed with like that? So convincing, you made it look fun. Laugh it off, but the damage is done. Saying, baby, just relax.

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1: Nice to meet you, and there's Miles Smith. I'm Todd. Another reason to avoid any phone call that you don't know. Apparently, there is a four-word scam. Many people falling for it. Experts are explaining how to avoid the trap. The idea is for the scammer to get you to say the word yes. They can record it, and then they can use your voice saying yes to basically steal your identity and bilk you out of money, on average, like $1,500. They'll do things like, hello, hello, can you hear me? Of course, they're trying to get you to say the word yes. Sorry, the connection's bad. Can you hear me? Are you the homeowner? Is this the lady or the man of the house? Is this, insert your name. They're trying to do this, so if you don't know what the number is, just avoid it. Better not to pick it up at all. Don't rely on caller ID, and certainly think before you speak.
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1: I went deaf on it. The-

0: I went deaf.
1: Ever since you left me, it's new from Fringe Montana, Ella Langley. In Choosing Texas, I'm Todd. Well, Brad Pitt, apparently in a brand new commercial for DeLonghi Espresso Machines, hot or cold, always perfetto. It's a campaign. Spike Jones directed these ads. 16 dogs upstage the Oscar winner. Apparently, it's scolded by dogs in the ad, so look for that on your TV. Kendrick Lamar squabble up next.
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0: Starboy, The Weeknd, and Daft Punk, and Todd Gracie Abrams a little bit ago. Love watching those videos of Tom Jones on The Voice in the UK. Some of the best parts is when Tom is singing or tells his story. But now apparently he was fired, not over anything he did wrong, over financial difficulty. Apparently they can't afford to pay him anymore. And he said, quote, "So the only thing I know right now is that there's never a good time to fire an 86-year-old who's still pretty good at his job." So we'll see how that works out for The Voice. Tom Jones is a legend and can still sing. It's unreal how good he is.
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1: Sam 1039
2: weather. Low level off around 70 tonight under mainly clear skies. Chance for storms tomorrow. Highs level off around 85. Sunshine mixed with clouds at times. Chance for storms with fog in spots tomorrow night. Lows dip down to about 67. Partly cloudy skies. In the Sam 1039 Weather Center, I'm meteorologist Ray Miller. Currently 79.
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0: wanted. Sue me, Audrey Hobart and Kehlani with Folded Todd here. Hope you're doing all right. Jesse Murph and Jelly Roll Wild Ones on the way in a bit. And after the September 11th attacks, corporations, building management companies, and cities large and small put considerable time and effort into the age-old evacuation drill. One thing safety experts learned in the months and years after 9/11, footwear matters. For example, 1 year after 9/11, Chicago officials learned during the city's mass evacuation drill, high heels and even slip-on shoes impractical. You want to descend numerous flights of stairs quickly.
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Freaking fun here. Yeah.

0: Gorgeous and Doja Cat. Todd, playing some Tame Impala in a bit. You have an LG Smart TV. Might be eavesdropping on you. Joint investigation from Gamers Nexus and Level 1 Techs revealed LG Smart TV store voice command logs locally and unencrypted plain text, upload them once reconnected to the internet. Apparently, beyond voice processing, LG uses ACR, or automatic content recognition, to capture on-screen viewing habits from external HDMI devices. LG maintains this is only by specific commands, but you can go and turn those off and have them disconnected from the TV entirely if you want your privacy, and it may be worth doing all that.
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0: Benson Boone there. That, of course, is called The Time of My Life. And I'm Todd here. Apparently, college kids are ditching alcohol for wellness darties, they say. Quote, forget blackout drinking, Gen Z deciding that they want to party sober. So they're getting together and they're doing their thing and they're not depending on alcohol. I think it's a pretty cool idea, actually. Got Bruno, got Tate McRae, The Weeknd all coming up.
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6: Sam 1039 weather.
7: Lows level off around 70 tonight under mainly clear skies. Chance for storms tomorrow. Highs level off around 85. Sunshine mixed with clouds at times. Chance for storms with fog in spots tomorrow night. Lows dip down to about 67. Partly cloudy skies. In the Sam 1039 Weather Center, I'm meteorologist Ray Miller. Currently, it's 78 degrees.
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0: Save your tears, would you? There's the weekend. Start here, by the way. How about your coffee grounds? You know, you use those pods, or maybe you make a whole pot. Do you go and you compost those things? If you don't, what happens to your coffee grounds? Well, a new use has been discovered by researchers. They say they can be transformed into an effective and biodegradable insulation material that rivals traditional styrofoam. Coffee ground material can be formed into usable boards. It's in the lab stage, not full-scale construction tests yet, but a positive step towards reusing what would otherwise be waste. Nothing wrong with that, right?
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0: It's Kesha there, Joyride, and Akon with Ringtone, Wacky But True Story. In Thailand, three men broke into a store, stole several items. Since they were low on cash, they decided to try returning one of the items for a refund. Yeah, one of the items they stole. But they went to the store. Shop owner explained she had just opened for the day, didn't have money in the cash register yet. So the three thieves were laying down in hammocks outside the store, waiting for the owner to earn enough money to hand it over to them. Of course, that owner knew immediately that was a stolen item, called police. Cops found them asleep, easily retrievable. Yes, in the jailhouse now.
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1: They wish and I wish and I wish and I wish and they wish and on me. 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

this town's lost its faith, our colors will fade eventually. 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
12: Winds level off around 70 overnight under mainly clear skies. Sunshine mixed with clouds at times. Thursday, chance of thunderstorms. Daytime highs approaching 85. Partly cloudy skies with fog in spots. Thursday night, chance for storms. Lows around 67. In the SAM 103.9 Weather Center, I'm meteorologist Laura Lockwood. Currently 75.
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3: Lows around 70 overnight under partly cloudy skies. Sunshine mixed with clouds at times. Thursday, chance of thunderstorms. Daytime highs approaching 85. Chance of thunderstorms with fog and spots. Thursday night, lows around 67. Partly cloudy skies. In the SAM 103.9 Weather Center, I'm meteorologist Laura Lockwood. Currently 77.
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4: Sam 1039. Weather.
5: Partly cloudy overnight, lows around 70. A mix of clouds and sun again. Thursday, chance of thunderstorms. Highs level off around 85. Chance of thunderstorms with fog and spots. Thursday night, lows dip down to about 67. Partly cloudy skies. In the Sam 1039 Weather Center, I'm meteorologist Laura Lockwood. Right now, it's 79 degrees.
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6: Partly cloudy overnight, lows around 70. A mix of clouds and sun again. Thursday, chance of thunderstorms. Highs level off around 85. Chance of thunderstorms with fog and spots. Thursday night, lows dip down to about 67. Partly cloudy skies. In the SAM 103.9 Weather Center, I'm meteorologist Laura Lockwood. Currently 78.
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And I love you, and no one is freaking funnier or smarter.

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5: Mainly cloudy skies expected today with a slight chance for storms. Highs level off around 87. Storms likely and foggy tonight. Lows dip down to about 67. Cloudy skies expected. Cloudy skies with fog and spots early tomorrow. Chance for storms. Highs around 86. In the SAM 1039 Weather Center, I'm meteorologist Laura Lockwood. Right now, 79.
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3: Mainly cloudy skies expected today with a slight chance for storms. Highs level off around 87. Storms likely and foggy tonight. Lows dip down to about 67. Cloudy skies expected. Cloudy skies with fog in spots early tomorrow. Chance for storms. Highs around 86. In the SAM 1039 Weather Center, a meteorologist, Laura Lockwood. Right now, 79.
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1: I can see it. There it is. Weekend yonder. I know it's only Thursday, but we'll get there. We're going to get there. Alex Warren visited a school of a class of second graders, and they asked if he was rich.

Martin Garrix, Ed Sheeran, and Repeat It. Happy birthday if today is your birthday. You know what? Or anniversary. It's the anniversary of the date that my wife started. She reached out to me on Facebook.

0: It is National Hot Dog Day. You like hot dogs? I like hot dogs. Hot dogs are delicious. Of course, they're horrible for you. It's also TV Dinner Day, and I would guess that a hot dog is better for you than a TV dinner, because TV dinner is probably a lot of calories and a ton of sodium in it. Yeah. Do they still even make Hungry Man TV dinners? I'm not going to buy one, but those were... See, my mom worked at a hospital, 3 to 11 shift when I was a wee young lad. So my dad was in charge of dinner for me and my brother quite often. TV dinners made up a lot of our childhood. National Swap Ideas Day. International Makeup Day. That's the paint you put on your face, not like makeup and kiss or something like that. No. Blame it on the Large Hadron Collider Day. So be it day. And finally, World Suicide Prevention Day. 988. Remember that number. You can call it on your phone. You can text it on your phone. If you need somebody to talk to, they're there 24/7. All right? 365. You're going to get a live person every time. We don't want to lose you. All right? Remember that number. If you need to talk to somebody, you call 988.
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11: Cloudy skies expected today with a slight chance for storms. Highs level off around 87. Storms likely and foggy tonight. Lows dip down to about 67. Cloudy skies expected. Cloudy skies with fog and spots early tomorrow. Chance for storms. Highs around 86. In the SAM 103.9 Weather Center, I'm meteorologist Laura Lockwood. Currently, it's 78 degrees.
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1: I used to think about immature things. 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

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Thorough as f- don't need your jazz. 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Zodiac sign, it must be a Gemini moon, cause we about to go half. Mistakenly, nobody been in a bag, but how many bodies done been in?

0: SZA, Kendrick Lamar, it's 30 for 30. News on SZA coming up here in just about 15, 20 minutes. All right. Good news time. Three middle school students in Montana found a woman that was trapped beneath a bridge. Immediately called 911. The boys were walking into town when they heard someone crying out for help. Police say the woman had been stuck under the bridge for more than 24 hours and was unable to move. They got the woman to the hospital, and thanks to the boys walking by, it saved the woman's life, according to the sheriff. Now, I want to know, why was the woman under the bridge? This is not part of the story. I'm trying to find it, but it's not saying it in the actual story. I want to know what she was doing underneath the bridge. How did she get trapped underneath a bridge? Was she sleeping there? Did she live there? I don't know. They don't have that as part of the story. Now I need to know.
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9: In the newsroom, I'm Bo Beecraft. A traffic stop for speeding led to drug trafficking and DUI charges against a London woman recently. Police say 47-year-old Devan Smith attempted to evade officers before stopping at a business on East 4th. Officers report they found multiple bags of suspected methamphetamine in addition to scales and packaging materials in the vehicle on the stop. Authorities also served an outstanding felony warrant during the arrest. Two Lexington men were arrested after a traffic stop in London led to the discovery of suspected crack cocaine. Zachary Pauly reportedly had an outstanding warrant and was taken into custody after officers found drug paraphernalia in the vehicle. A police canine later alerted to narcotics, leading to the discovery of suspected crack cocaine and a digital scale. Investigators say driver Jonathan Henry was impaired and arrested for DUI. Pauly now faces trafficking and evidence tampering charges and was treated at a hospital after reportedly ingesting some of the drugs. Both men were later booked in Laurel County. With news, I'm Bo Beecraft.
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12: More clouds than sun today with a chance of thunderstorms. High of 86. Thunderstorms likely with fog tonight. Lows level off around 67. Cloudy. Chance for storms with fog early tomorrow. Daytime highs approaching 86. Cloudy skies. In the SAM 1039 Weather Center, I'm meteorologist Laura Lockwood. Right now, 78.
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0: It's okay. I'm okay. It's Tate McRae and Penrod. Thursday. What do you need to know? Alex Warren claims he's on stage tooting, farting, because he uses his bum thrusting to power his voice. Can I Google that bum thrust? I probably shouldn't on the work computer. Probably shouldn't Google that one. No, probably not a good idea. Speaking of Alex, he went and visited a school, a second graders in Queens, talked about creativity, and they started grilling him about how much money he made. Are you rich? He said, no, I'm not rich. No. Carly Rae Jepsen says she left Scooter Braun to let her freak flag fly. Yeah, after years of creative differences. I bet I wasn't around then. Cat's Eye, Rosalia, Gracie Abrams all tapped to become musical guests. Saturday Night Live's 52nd season. SZA, she has a collaboration coming out next month with Vans. How about that? And finally, Bootsy Collins. Love the name. One of the godfathers of funk has a new memoir coming out called Funked Around, Found Out. I'm definitely going to pick that one up or listen to it on audio. I don't read.
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12: More clouds than sun today with a chance of thunderstorms. High of 86. Thunderstorms likely with fog tonight. Lows level off around 67. Cloudy. Chance for storms with fog early tomorrow. Daytime highs approaching 86. Cloudy skies. In the SAM 103.9 Weather Center, I'm meteorologist Laura Lockwood. Currently, it's 79 degrees.
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2: In the newsroom, I'm Bo Beecraft. A Laurel County woman faces dozens of charges after KSP said they found animals living in poor conditions at a property in Corbin. Troopers were called to a residence after receiving a complaint from the animal welfare group, Guardians of Rescue. Investigators reportedly found multiple dogs without adequate food or water, along with additional animals confined in cages during extreme heat. Authorities arrested Ginger Smith, who's accused of nearly striking several people with her vehicle while animals were being removed from the property. Smith has been charged with 23 counts of animal cruelty, in addition to 23 vaccination-related violations, 5 counts of wanton endangerment and disorderly conduct. The investigation is ongoing. London's Honey Bun Day is set to return to Town Center Park October 17th, featuring live music, food vendors, and community activities celebrating one of the city's signature industries. Event organizers expect another large turnout for this year's community celebration. With news, I'm Bo Beecraft.
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3: More clouds than sun today with a chance of thunderstorms. High of 86. Thunderstorms likely with fog tonight. Lows level off around 67. Cloudy. Chance for storms with fog early tomorrow. Daytime highs approaching 86. Cloudy skies. In the SAM 1039 Weather Center, I'm meteorologist Laura Lockwood. Currently, it's 79 degrees.

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2: You've played it cool and I played it dumb. Don't you think I'm a little too young to be messed with like that?

I'm pretty pumped because the new season of The Paper kicks off tonight. That's the spinoff of The Office. Did you watch it? It's pretty good. You're going to want to watch it.

0: Ms. Dean, man I need, and a man took to Reddit because he needed to ask a question. He wanted to know if this is a red flag. Said his girlfriend recently moved in with him and repeatedly and secretly throws away his snacks, quote, for his health. Yeah. And he actually says he's a relatively fit guy. Is that a red flag? Hell yeah, that's a red flag. Nobody throws away your snacks. What the heck? I would be very upset if my wife threw away my snacks, just like she was upset when I hid the chocolate chip cookies in the house because I didn't want her to eat them. Yeah, I'd say that's a red flag. And if she throws away snacks or even socks with holes in them, you got a problem there, brother. I'm telling you.
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6: 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My husband, Ned Pillersdorf, had never handled a Social Security case, but he sprang into action. 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
9: More clouds than sun today with a chance of thunderstorms. High of 86. Thunderstorms likely with fog tonight. Lows level off around 67. Cloudy. Chance for storms with fog early tomorrow. Daytime highs approaching 86. Cloudy skies. In the SAM 103.9 Weather Center, I'm meteorologist Laura Lockwood. Currently, it's 79 degrees.
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0: Dai, Shakira. My name is Penrod. So you want, speaking of death, you are 626 more times likely to die in a car crash than in an airplane disaster. How does that make you feel? A lot of people have flight anxiety. Yeah, that'd be a great name for a band too, by the way. Ladies and gentlemen, it's flight anxiety. But yeah, a lot of people are afraid to fly because, you know, they think you're going to die. But it's you have more of a risk dying, cycling. Yeah, bicycling. Yeah, motorcycling. Mm-hmm. So I wouldn't worry too much about it. But I will say the one thing about losing your life maybe in a car accident, it could happen instantly. And you really don't know it's happening. I mean, maybe you do. I don't know. But when it comes to a plane, if there's a plane disaster, chances are you know it's coming. And you're kissing your tuchus goodbye. So I can understand why people have that fear. They're 100%.
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8: More clouds than sun today with a chance of thunderstorms. High of 86. Thunderstorms likely with fog tonight. Lows level off around 67. Cloudy. Chance for storms with fog early tomorrow. Daytime highs approaching 86. Cloudy skies. In the SAM 103.9 Weather Center, I'm meteorologist Laura Lockwood. Currently, it's 79 degrees.
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0: So we all have smart watches, maybe smart phones. We know they're listening to us all the time. You have an Alexa device. Alexa's always listening. Always, always, always. And now I just found out a lot of smart TVs, especially LGs, are listening in on conversations. Do you have an LG TV? Yeah, apparently they're covertly recording your conversations and uploading that data to the internet. Yeah, they have built-in microphones, even webcams. Yeah, and if your TV's in standby mode or have the screen switched off, it still is recording. Yeah, you can disconnect the TV from the internet, but it doesn't stop the recording of audio. It'll just keep gathering that data. And then once you hook back on, bada boom, bada bang, it's uploading it to the cloud. I don't think we need to give our TVs that kind of power. I do not have an LG TV. We have a Samsung smart TV. I don't know. Does Samsung do that? I know I'm not buying an LG now, that's for damn sure.
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12: More clouds than sun today with a chance of thunderstorms. High of 86. Thunderstorms likely with fog tonight. Lows level off around 67. Cloudy. chance for storms with fog early tomorrow. Daytime highs approaching 86. Cloudy skies. In the SAM 103.9 Weather Center, I'm meteorologist Laura Lockwood. Currently 77.
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3: In the newsroom, I'm Bo Beecraft. Three people face felony drug and firearm charges after a high-speed chase across Pulaski County, with deputies saying Josh Samples led officers on a pursuit after being spotted speeding and swerving on Kentucky 934. Spike Strips eventually stopped his vehicle, with investigators later recovering a defaced handgun, suspected meth, and drug paraphernalia along the pursuit route. Samples, along with passengers Jerrica Klein and Jacob Wallace, were arrested and booked into the Pulaski County Detention Center, with all three facing meth trafficking and firearm-related charges. Drivers using I-75 in Laurel County should expect overnight detours as crews repair the Kentucky 909 overpass. Northbound lanes will be closed between 7 and 11 p.m., while southbound will shut down from midnight to 4 a.m. Traffic will be routed off the interstate at the Kentucky 909 interchange and back onto I-75 using entrance ramps. Officials say the closures are necessary for bridge repair work. With news, I'm Bo Beecraft.
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4: Skies with a few peaks of sun today, with a chance for storms. Daytime highs approaching 86. Overcast with fog tonight. Thunderstorms likely. Lows around 67. Chance for storms with fog and spots early tomorrow. High of 86. Overcast. In the SAM 103.9 Weather Center, I'm meteorologist Laura Lockwood. Currently, it's 77 degrees.

0: Well, season 52 of Saturday Night Live going to be kicking off here soon. And Cat's Eye, rumored to be one of the musical guests. We know this girl has been one of the musical guests before. Sabrina.
1: Take your

I have earrings. My name is Penrod. Happy birthday if today is your birthday. 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Actually, you know what? Today is the first day my wife contacted me ever.

0: Well, it's blaming on the Large Hadron Collider Day. Yeah, I don't know what we're blaming on it. International Creepy Boston Dynamics Robot Horse Day. That's a lot to say. Let's just say Robot Horse Day. International Makeup Day. Now, I'm not talking about makeup and breakup. I'm talking about, you know, the paint that you put all over your face. It's National Hot Dog Day. I do like a good hot dog. So Be It Day. Spelled S-E-W. Can you sew? I can sew. You know, it's actually relaxing. I got to be honest with you. National Swap Ideas, Port Wine Day, TV Dinner Day, Are You Okay Day, and finally, World Suicide Prevention Day. I don't want you going anywhere. Call 988 if you need to talk to somebody. There's always a live person on hand. You can text, you can call. Remember that number, 988.
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11: Sam 1039.
12: Cloudy skies with a few peaks of sun today with a chance for storms. Daytime highs approaching 86. Overcast with fog tonight. Thunderstorms likely. Lows around 67. Chance for storms with fog in spots early tomorrow. High of 86. Overcast. In the SAM 1039 Weather Center, I'm meteorologist Laura Lockwood. Currently, it's 77 degrees.
13: 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We will.

0: Tate, you broke me first. You like your pumpkin spice? Well, Dunkin's got a new ad. I don't know if it's out yet or not, but it features actual Spice Girls. Baby Spice is in it. Ginger Spice is in it. And the commercial introduces Rachel Dratch as Pumpkin Spice. Yeah, of course, a fictional character who supposedly left the group to pursue her true passion, lattes. Yes, how about that? So now you can get your Spice Girls Pumpkin Spice Latte. You know, they got pumpkin spice dude wipes and toilet paper. I don't think I want my tushy smelling like pumpkin.
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5: Cloudy skies with a few peaks of sun today, with a chance for storms. Daytime highs approaching 86. Overcast with fog tonight. Thunderstorms likely. Lows around 67. Chance for storms with fog in spots early tomorrow. High of 86. Overcast. In the SAM 103.9 Weather Center, I'm meteorologist Laura Lockwood. Currently, it's 77 degrees.
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0: to you.
1: You know, we got a bonus good news story today. I found this story and I thought, you know what? This is one we definitely got to talk about. A group of convicts, they're in Kansas. They actually banded together to do something positive for their community. Not inside the walls. We're talking outside the walls. Reaching Out From Within is a group that's been organized in prison at the Norton Correctional Facility. They received word that there was upwards of $6,000 in unpaid student meal debt in the Norton Community Schools system. So, inside the prison, they ponied up their own cash to a total of $3,810 that was raised by the inmates, and they ain't got much money in there. $457 was added by employees of the Kansas Department of Corrections, which we can complain about that. They probably should have matched it, you think. They're making money. People in prison, they're making money, but they don't make much money. But that's pretty cool that they did that. Got some people in there turning their life around, trying to make a positive impact. I love that.
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11: Skies with a few peaks of sun today, with a chance for storms. Daytime highs approaching 86. Overcast with fog tonight. Thunderstorms likely. Lows around 67. Chance for storms with fog in spots early tomorrow. High of 86. Overcast. In the SAM 103.9 Weather Center, I'm meteorologist Laura Lockwood. Right now, 79.
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It's Middays with Dave. I'm Dave Begley on this Thursday, Friday Eve. Yeah, tomorrow's TGIF. The weekend's just around the corner. It's also World Suicide Prevention Day. We'll talk more about that in a bit. Just ahead, we have Ella Langley and The Weeknd. Right now, it's Ed Sheeran with Azizam on Sam.

0: The Weeknd, Cry For Me on Sam 103.9. I'm Dave Begley on this Thursday and World Suicide Prevention Day, shining a spotlight on this critical issue, reducing the stigma around talking about suicide and increasing awareness about how we can prevent it. More than 703,000 people die by suicide annually worldwide. It's also Are You Okay Day, a reminder to check in with friends, family members, coworkers, and neighbors with the purpose of helping battle issues with mental health. Remind them that our life and the world is better with them in it. Coming up, we'll have a look at the forecast, and we'll get you back to the music with Post Malone. At the bottom of the hour, a look at the community calendar.
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3: I'm former Kentucky Supreme Court Justice Janet Stumbo. 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Within days, the suicide started. My husband, Ned Pillersdorf, had never handled a Social Security case, but he sprang into action. He sued Kahn and the Social Security Administration and organized what became the largest volunteer legal effort in our nation's history. 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When our neighbors were desperate, Ned fought for them and won. Send Ned to Congress, and he'll fight just as hard for you.
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6: Skies with a few peaks of sun today, with a chance for storms. Daytime highs approaching 86. Overcast with fog tonight. Thunderstorms likely. Lows around 67. Chance for storms with fog and spots early tomorrow. High of 86. Overcast. In the SAM 103.9 Weather Center, I'm meteorologist Laura Lockwood. Right now, it's 79 degrees.
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0: Still a Lefty with Boston on Sam 103.9. Dave Begley here with a look at the community calendar. Here's what's happening at the Laurel County Public Library today. At 2, Mastering File and Data Management. At 4, the Dungeons and Dragons Club meets. And at 4 until 6, the Friends of the Laurel County Public Library Spring Book Sale opens for members only. It's the members only preview. And then it opens up to the public tomorrow. The spring book sale will be open from 10 till 6 tomorrow and 10 till 1 Saturday. And Saturday is Bag Day. Also, Saturday, Puzzle Palooza. That'll be from 12 until 2. No, it's September 12th at 2. So that'll be at 2 o'clock Saturday at the library. For more information, go to laurellibrary.org or their Facebook page. Also coming up tomorrow night, it's the opening of Films, Food, and Fun for the season, Town Center Park here in London. They'll show King of Kings tomorrow night. Food trucks will be there at 7. Movie starts at dark. They'll also have a movie on the 18th. They'll take a break for the Chicken Festival. We'll talk more about that in a bit. And then resume October 2nd, and there will be another movie on the 9th. Find out more at visitlondonky.com. Presentation of London Tourism and Parks. The Harvest and Holly Crafts Show, that's coming to London Community Center on Saturday the 12th. That'll be 10 a.m. to 5 p.m. Come shop with more than 40 local vendors featuring handmade crafts, fall decor, Christmas items. 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

0: American Girls, that's Harry Styles on Sam 103.9. I'm Dave Begley. Good Thursday morning. Well, the driveway of a coastal mansion in Malibu owned by actor Nicolas Cage collapsed this week, opening up a giant hole in front of his house. The mansion was damaged during a Los Angeles area coastal flooding advisory over lingering effects of Marie, which had been a hurricane before turning back into a tropical storm. While Marie didn't make landfall, it did bring lots of rain and churned up dangerous waves along the Southern California coastline over the holiday weekend. Tough luck for Nicolas Cage. But he's got money to fix it back, right? Coming up, we'll get you back to the music with Taylor Swift on Sam.
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A bar song, Tipsy, by Shaboozy, on Sam 1039, London's hit music station. It's Middays with Dave. I'm Dave Begley on this Thursday, almost Friday. Hang in there. It's also National School Picture Day. We'll talk more about that in a bit. Just ahead, we have Somber and Zara Larsson. Right now, it's Tate McRae and Tit for Tat on Sam.

0: Lush Life. That's Zara Larsson, her latest on Sam 103.9. I'm Dave Begley on this Thursday and National School Picture Day. The second Thursday of September is Picture Day. Remember your school pictures? Well, the older you are, the more weird your school picture may be. Yeah, the big poofy hair and all the... I look back at my pictures and think, wow, I had hair. But Picture Day creates memories that last a lifetime. They mark time, much like the hash marks on a growth chart. So go back and take a look at your old high school yearbooks. Or better yet, dig up some of your old grade school pictures. Coming up, look at the forecast. We'll get you back to the music with Tame Impala. At the bottom of the hour, the Birthday Club.
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6: Skies with a few peaks of sun today, with a chance for storms. Daytime highs approaching 86. Overcast with fog tonight. Thunderstorms likely. Lows around 67. Chance for storms with fog in spots early tomorrow. High of 86. Overcast. In the SAM 103.9 Weather Center, I'm meteorologist Laura Lockwood. Currently 78.
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I take one look at you, you're taking me out.

Pink Pony Club, Chapel Roan on Sam 103.9. I'm Dave Begley with the Birthday Club, and happy birthday to my old friend Chuck Phelps, an old radio pal, and he's also a DJ otherwise as well, did music for dances and so on. We met up on occasion back in the day at events, so happy birthday to Chuck. Happy birthday to Chris.

0: Chris Edwards, softball coach at North Laurel and captain with the Laurel County Sheriff's Department. Happy birthday to Marie Emerson. That's from your husband and kids. Happy birthday to Patricia Ridley. She's 15 today. She'll be looking to get that driver's license now. You can start at 15 now. Much to the chagrin of her parents, happy birthday from Mom, Dad, and your little sister. And a happy anniversary to our friends Brad and Robin Jones from Oasis Music. We'll be hanging out at the World Chicken Festival again this year, coming up a little later this month. That'll be from the 24th through the 27th in downtown London. He'll be doing the sound for the Sander stage, where we'll be hanging out most of the time. So be sure to come out and see us, and wish him a belated happy birthday at that point. Now, they're celebrating with some famous folks like singer Danny Hutton of Three Dog Night, 84. Singer Jose Feliciano, 81 today. Remember Feliz Navidad? Yeah. Political commentator Bill O'Reilly, 77. Guitarist Joe Perry of Aerosmith, 76. Singer Carol Decker of Tapao, 69. Actor Colin Firth is 66. Baseball Hall of Famer Randy Johnson, 63. Film director Guy Ritchie, 58. Actor Ryan Phillippe, 52. Bassist Mikey Way of My Chemical Romance, 46. Former Major League Baseball All-Star Joey Votto, one of my favorite Reds, 43 today. And guitarist Matthew Folliwell of Kings of Leon, 42.
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0: Post Malone with Circles on Sam 103.9. I'm Dave Begley. Well, according to a poll, 46% openly admit they're a geek in certain areas of adult life, despite 56% never wanting to be called that when they were in school. I consider myself to be kind of a geek. Over two-thirds, 69%, believe that being healthily obsessed with specific interest actually makes people more interesting. And nearly 2 in 10, 18%, consider themselves the geeky one in their friend group. And 59% admit they've never tried to hide their nerdy side to avoid being called out as one. Half of respondents think geek culture has gotten more mainstream in the last 10 years, and 36% actually think it's cool to be a geek now. The top traits people associate with geeks are being obsessive, 39%, quirky, 38%, and intelligent, 36%. Overall, 66% of those surveyed believe anyone who is a geek should feel proud to admit it. So, all us geeks out there, let's be proud. Coming up, we'll get you back to the music with Ariana Grande. I'm Sam.
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God, how uplifting and inspiring you've been for me for all this time. 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

Harry Styles with Aperture on Sam 103.9. Your number one choice for hit music. It's Middays with Dave. I'm Dave Begley on this Thursday, getting close to the weekend now. You can see some light at the end of the tunnel. Friday Eve. It's also National TV Dinner Day. We'll talk about that in a bit. Just ahead, we have Bruno Mars and Chris Brown. Right now, it's Gracie Abrams, Close to You.

0: Chris Brown featuring Bryson Tiller. It depends on Sam 103.9. I'm Dave Begley on this Thursday and National TV Dinner Day. TV dinners. Take a break from chopping, dicing, baking, frying, and sweating in the kitchen and just enjoy a pre-made TV dinner, fresh and hot from the microwave. What's your favorite TV dinner? I always liked the Salisbury steak, the banquet one with the mashed potatoes that gets mixed in with the apple dessert. You got the apple glaze and the mashed potatoes mixed together along with that beef gravy and the corn. Yeah. Coming up, a look at the forecast, and we'll get you back to the music with Somber. At the bottom of the hour, we'll check traffic.
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16: More clouds than sun today with a slight chance of thunderstorms. High temperatures reach up to 87. Storms likely with fog tonight, 67. Chance of thunderstorms and foggy early tomorrow. Daytime highs approaching 86. Cloudy skies expected. In the SAM 103.9 Weather Center, I'm meteorologist Laura Lockwood. Right now, 81.
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0: wanted. Sue Me. That's Audrey Hobart on Sam 103.9. Dave Begley here with a look at traffic. And no traffic problems have been texted in so far. Had that situation between London and Somerset earlier on 80 on the Pulaski side, headed this way. But otherwise, looks like smooth sailing for your lunch run. Be careful out there, as always. And if you happen upon a traffic situation, shoot us a text. Let us know so we can get the word out. It's 864-2148. Maybe you have a birthday or a song request. 864-2148. Just don't text and drive. And buckle up.
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0: The Weeknd, featuring Playboi Carti and Madonna, popular on Sam 103.9. I'm Dave Begley on this Thursday, and we're rolling up on the noon hour already, so it's lunchtime. Here's what's on TV tonight if you're going to be stuck inside in front of the tube. Fox has the 1% Club at 7. That'll be followed by Best Medicine at 9. On ABC, 911 at 8. Then 911 Nashville at 9. And another Nashville at 10. On CBS, you got Big Brother at 8. That'll be followed by CBS Fall First Look 2026, 9 p.m. And then Elsbeth comes on at 10. And on NBC, Law & Order SVU. Actually, 3 episodes in a row starting at 8. Another one at 9, another one at 10. And here on Sam, we have Akon queued up for you. Keep it right here.
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Alex Warren, Fever Dream on Sam 103.9. Your number one hit music station. It's Middays with Dave. I'm Dave Begley on this Thursday, almost Friday. It's Friday Eve, so the weekend's just around the corner. It's also National Port Wine Day. We'll talk about that in a bit. Just ahead, Noah Kahan and Gracie Abrams. Right now, it's Benson Boone on Sam.

0: Gracie Abrams' That's So True on Sam 103.9. I'm Dave Begley on this Thursday afternoon and National Port Wine Day. It's lunchtime, so port wine goes well with food, so maybe order up a little wherever you have lunch. If you're at a place that serves wine, anyway. I mean, if you're at McDonald's, sorry. But rich, bold, and full of flavor, port wine brings a touch of warmth and tradition to the glass. This special fortified wine comes from Portugal's Douro Valley, a region famous for its steep hills and sunlit vineyards. Makes for a nice wine. Coming up, look at forecast, and we'll get you back to the music with Huntrix on Sam.
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4: I'm former Kentucky Supreme Court Justice Janet Stumbo. 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Within days, the suicides started. My husband, Ned Pillersdorf, had never handled a Social Security case, but he sprang into action. 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Send Ned to Congress, and he'll fight just as hard for you.
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7: Storms likely this afternoon. Otherwise, cloudy skies with a few peaks of sun. Daytime highs approaching 87. Storms likely tonight, lows dip down to about 67. Cloudy skies expected with fog. Cloudy skies and foggy early tomorrow. Chance of thunderstorms. Daytime highs approaching 86. In the Sam 103.9 Weather Center, I'm meteorologist Ray Miller. Currently 81.
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0: you mine. Madison Beer, Make You Mine on Sam 103.9. I'm Dave Begley. Well, earlier this morning, about 9:30, we usually do the community calendar at that time, and I mentioned that the Laurel County Public Library is having their spring book sale. I've been reading that all week. Now, that's what they had in a post on their Facebook page. A misprint. It's the fall book sale, of course. But it is going on this evening from 4 to 6 for members only. It's the members only preview. Then it opens up to the public tomorrow. That'll be 10 a.m. to 6 p.m. And then it's bag day Saturday for the fall book sale, 10 a.m. to 1 p.m. Also Saturday, Puzzle Palooza. That'll be at 2 o'clock Saturday afternoon. But it's the fall book sale. Coming up, we'll have you back to the music with Bella Kay and Somber.
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0: Doja Cat with Jealous Type on Sam 103.9. I'm Dave Begley. So what's an everyday extreme sport you participate in? I'm talking about everyday extreme sports. Well, according to a new survey, the top responses were trying to carry all the groceries inside in one trip so that you don't have to go back to the car to get more. I do that every time. I try to carry as much as I possibly can. I'm just putting bags over my arm, and pretty soon you're like a weightlifter carrying your groceries into the house. I got it. The second one is taking a gamble on the leftovers in the fridge. Are they good or bad? It smells okay. Washing the dog. With the intention of both of you coming away with your dignity and no hard feelings. Yeah, my dog is, she's a good girl. Dottie is good with baths. She doesn't try to get away from us too much. But you get her all nice and clean. She's a white, black and white dog, white with black spots. She's a pit bull. Beautiful dog. And then she runs under the building or something, getting away from a thunderstorm or whatever, and she's all muddy again. But anyway, then there's putting your socks on while standing. You ever hopped around on one foot trying to get your sock on the other? And it's, so extreme sports we participate in every day. Just ahead, I'll be back to music with Harry Styles on Sam.
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Teddy Swims, The Door, on Sam 103.9, London's hit music station. It's Middays with Dave. I'm Dave Begley on this Thursday, getting closer to the weekend now. Tomorrow's Friday, yeah. Hang in there. It's also National Swap Ideas Day. We'll talk more about that in a bit. Just ahead, we have Justin Bieber and Morgan Wallen. Right now, it's Olivia Dean, Man I

0: Morgan Wallen featuring Tate McRae, What I Want, on Sam 103.9. I'm Dave Begley, and what I want is your ideas. Yeah, it's National Swap Ideas Day, encouraging us to share a creative or helpful idea with someone or group and trade them for their thoughts in return. So it's just a day for exchanging ideas. Coming up, I have an idea. We'll do the forecast and have some Olivia Rodrigo queued up for you. Stay close.
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9: Thunderstorms likely this afternoon. Otherwise, cloudy skies with a few peaks of sun. Daytime highs approaching 87. Storms likely tonight, lows dip down to about 67. Cloudy skies expected with fog. Cloudy skies and foggy early tomorrow. Chance of thunderstorms. Daytime highs approaching 86. In the Sam 103.9 Weather Center, I'm meteorologist Ray Miller. Currently 81.
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0: Kehlani with Folded on Sam 103.9. I'm Dave Begley. Well, British police have a stout task ahead, recovering 70,000 pints worth of stolen Guinness. Two trailer truckloads of the famously creamy dark beer, valued at £115,000 or $155,000, were stolen from a depot near Liverpool in northwest England. The Guinness had been destined for pubs, but was snatched Monday night by two drivers who pulled up to an industrial park and hauled away the trailers containing about 800 barrels of stout. Now, the value of the trailers was estimated at £50,000 or $67,000. The theft comes just weeks after a beer heist in the U.S., which captured the public's attention because of the brewer's cheeky social media post about the loss of roughly 34,000 cans of Pabst Blue Ribbon. Now, coming up, I'll be back to the music with Tame Impala on Sam.
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1: 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And Sam, 103.9, your number one choice for hit music. It's Middays with Dave. I'm Dave Begley on this Thursday, Friday Eve, and National Anti-Junk Light Day. So what is junk light? Well, I'll tell you in a bit. Just ahead, it's Teddy Swims and Shakira. Right now, Ed Sheeran with Azizam on Sam.

0: Die Die. That's Shakira and Burna Boy on Sam 1039. I'm Dave Begley on this Thursday and National Anti-Junk Light Day, encouraging us to soak up a little natural light like the sun, the moon, the stars, instead of the screens and LEDs we're bathed in all the time. Well, imagine stepping outside at night and seeing stars twinkle clearly above without the street and security lights washing them out. Like when I was a boy, me and my friends, we used to ride dirt bikes around. We rode in the woods a lot. We lived in Clay County in the Big Creek area, so we had a lot of woods to ride in. And sometimes we would ride our bikes out in the woods and camp out. And it would be pitch black, completely away from any houses or security or street lights. And it was beautiful. But today we're encouraged to think about the light we use and the artificial light from screens and LEDs that can even disrupt our natural sleep patterns. So, yeah. Coming up, a look at the forecast, and we'll get you back to the music with Post Malone.
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12: Storms likely this afternoon. Otherwise, cloudy skies with a few peaks of sun. Daytime highs approaching 87. Storms likely tonight, lows dip down to about 67. Cloudy skies expected with fog. Cloudy skies and foggy early tomorrow. Chance of thunderstorms. Daytime highs approaching 86. In the Sam 1039 Weather Center, I'm meteorologist Ray Miller. Currently 81.
13: Sam 1039.

0: Harry Styles, Adore You on Sam 103.9. I'm Dave Begley. 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

0: Doja Cat, Say So on Sam 103.9. I'm Dave Begley. Well, is a woman more faithful if she has certain types of pets, like a dog? Maybe, if you believe data from a survey that says 22% of unfaithful women own a cat. Tropical fish are the second most common pet of cheating women at 19%, followed by hamsters, 17%, guinea pigs, 16%, lizards, 15%, tortoises, 14%, birds, 13%, and then dogs, 12%. Only 2% of unfaithful women have a rabbit, and 5% have a snake. Now, some useless survey information for you. I wouldn't take all that to the bank. But anyway, coming up, we'll get you back to the music with Taylor Swift. At the top of the hour, Jeremy takes over the air chair. It's the Jeremy Show. As for me, I'll be back tomorrow at 9 for the Friday edition of Middays with Dave. We'll try to get your weekend kicked off right. You guys enjoy the rest of your Thursday.
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17: Thunderstorms likely this afternoon. Otherwise, cloudy skies with a few peaks of sun. Daytime highs approaching 87. Storms likely tonight, lows dip down to about 67. Cloudy skies expected with fog. Cloudy skies and foggy early tomorrow. Chance of thunderstorms. Daytime highs approaching 86. In the SAM 103.9 Weather Center, I'm meteorologist Ray Miller. Right now, 82.
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1: Have you seen Ryan Phillippe? Phillippe? How do you say his name? You seen him lately? He turns 52 today. He looks every bit of 35. Dang. Colin Firth is 66. 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
1: Well, the Macklemore controversy continues. 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
7: I'm former Kentucky Supreme Court Justice Janet Stumbo. In 2015, nearly 1,000 of our neighbors, the former clients of Eric Kahn, received shocking news that their benefits had been suspended. 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My husband, Ned Pillersdorf, had never handled a Social Security case, but he sprang into action. 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Send Ned to Congress, and he'll fight just as hard for you.
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12: Sam 1039.
13: Chance for storms and foggy tonight. Otherwise, mainly cloudy skies expected. Lows dip down to about 67. Chance of thunderstorms and foggy early tomorrow. High of 86. More clouds than sun. Partly cloudy skies tomorrow night. Chance for storms. Lows dip down to about 67. In the Sam 1039 Weather Center, I'm meteorologist Ray Miller. Right now, it's 81 degrees.
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0: Tate McRae and exes on the Jeremy Show. I don't know if you remember the Menendez brothers. There's a documentary on it. They killed their parents. It was really, I don't want to get into the goriness of it, but look it up. The Menendez brothers have been in jail since they killed their parents, but they received another parole hearing scheduled for March of 2027. So will they get out? I don't know, but they've got another hearing coming up.
1: 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It's our Luck in the Fast Lane Jeep giveaway. 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

0: Story 5, October 2nd, and The Addams Family, October 9th. We'll see you there.
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8: I'm former Kentucky Supreme Court Justice Janet Stumbo. In 2015, nearly 1,000 of our neighbors, the former clients of Eric Kahn, received shocking news that their benefits had been suspended. Within days, the suicides started. My husband, Ned Pillersdorf, had never handled a Social Security case, but he sprang into action. He sued Kahn and the Social Security Administration and organized what became the largest volunteer legal effort in our nation's history. 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Today, 88-year-old Hal Rogers is backing an extreme agenda that threatens Social Security, Medicare, Medicaid, food stamps. When our neighbors were desperate, Ned fought for them and won. Send Ned to Congress, and he'll fight just as hard for you.
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12: Storms and foggy tonight. Otherwise, mainly cloudy skies expected. Lows dip down to about 67. Chance of thunderstorms and foggy early tomorrow. High of 86. More clouds than sun. Partly cloudy skies tomorrow night. Chance for storms. Lows dip down to about 67. In the SAM 103.9 Weather Center, I'm meteorologist Ray Miller. Currently, it's 80 degrees.
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0: French Montana, ever since you left me on the Jeremy Show. Malcolm Todd, Sabrina Carpenter coming up in just a couple of minutes. I want you to stay close.
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0: You know how I always like to tell you something early to get on your radar? So tomorrow is Friday. Kick off the weekend with us, the Jeremy Show here with the impossible question, all the music, all the fun.
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13: Sam 1039.
14: Chance for storms and foggy tonight. Otherwise, mainly cloudy skies expected. Lows dip down to about 67. Chance of thunderstorms and foggy early tomorrow. High of 86. More clouds than sun. Partly cloudy skies tomorrow night. Chance for storms. Lows dip down to about 67. In the Sam 1039 Weather Center, I'm meteorologist Ray Miller. Right now, 82.
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0: So a producer says Sandra Bullock was heavily involved in developing the sequel soundtrack with Stevie Nicks, and Olivia Rodrigo teased as possible contributors. So she's going to be Sandra Bullock, apparently taking a major role in Practical Magic 2's music.
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0: Dua Lipa. New rules. It is the Jeremy Show. Do me a favor. If you're spending way too much time on TikTok like I am, reach out and say hi at Jeremy on the air.
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2: Well, apparently I am the only one apparently that does not know what the Fi in Wi-Fi stands for. 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
9: Sam 1039
10: Chance for storms and foggy tonight. Otherwise, mainly cloudy skies expected. Lows dip down to about 67. Chance of thunderstorms and foggy early tomorrow. High of 86. More clouds than sun. Partly cloudy skies tomorrow night. Chance for storms. Lows dip down to about 67. In the SAM 1039 Weather Center, I'm meteorologist Ray Miller. Right now, 81.
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0: got to say happy birthday to Colin Firth, who's 66 today. Ryan Felipe, 52, looks every bit of 30. Good grief. And Misty Copeland, American ballet dancer, 44 today.
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0: Really looking forward to seeing you again tomorrow. The Jeremy Show. So excited about this. It'll be Friday. Come kick off the weekend with us.
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